0: to illegality.
1: Health leaders claim most crimes in pharmacies are getting an insufficient response from police. A poll by the National Pharmacy Association found 93% of sites that reported incidents in the past year felt they weren't taken seriously enough. In sport, Hearts won the Edinburgh Derby 3-1 at Hibs in the Scottish Premiership. The result moves them into third. And finally, Spotify has revealed its most streamed song of the summer. Ariana Grande's Hate That I Made You Love Me came out on top. That's the latest. I'm Chris Milligan.
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1: From the Sky News Centre at 2, Argentina's president's announced sanctions against companies oil drilling off the coast of the Falklands. It comes amid renewed tensions over the British overseas territory after Donald Trump hinted the US wouldn't help the UK in a future conflict. Javier Milei says the islands are Argentinian.
2: We have to act today for our future. The Falklands are our future. It's not just a question of our past. We need to recover these islands, which are nationally relevant. There is no other path forward.
1: Downing Street earlier this week said sovereignty rests with the UK and its position was long-standing and unwavering. Reform UK has been reported to the police over allegations it breached political donation rules. The parties denied breaking them after it was alleged an official arranged for a US company to fund three polls commissioned by them. A number of schools are shutting earlier this lunchtime as the first funeral for one of the young men killed on the A66 takes place. Five men and two police officers died in a head-on collision near Middlesbrough last month. School leaders say they're expecting travel disruption. Earlier this week, Home Secretary Shabana Mahmood told the Commons the area was getting more resources.
3: Clearly, the events of recent days have placed exceptional pressure on Cleveland Police, and I can confirm today that the forces received additional resource under mutual aid arrangements, which has seen officers deployed to Cleveland from around the region.
1: Cases of diabetes develop earlier and more severe in women who have the condition during pregnancy. A study found those diagnosed with gestational diabetes typically then got type 2 13 years earlier than those who weren't affected while expecting. Sport now, and Hearts won the Edinburgh Derby 3-1 at Hibs. They move up to third in the Scottish Premiership table. And battered Mars bars and a hidden coordinates for Celtic Park are among clues. Oasis are about to announce a new tour taking in Glasgow. The hints feature in a video posted on the band's social media channels. That's the latest. I'm Chris Milligan.
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You know, where people play games with the night. God, it was too hot to sleep. I followed the sound of a jukebox coming from up the levee. All of a sudden, I could hear somebody whistling from right behind me.

0: Wait, did you hear that?
1: Oh, this is sure stirring up some ghosts for me. She said there's one thing you gotta learn, is not to be afraid of it. I said, no, I like it. I like it, it's good. She said, you like it now.

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1: From the Sky News Centre at 3, Argentina's president's announced sanctions against companies oil drilling off the coast of the Falklands. It comes amid renewed tensions over the British overseas territory after Donald Trump hinted the US wouldn't help the UK in a future conflict. Downing Street earlier this week said sovereignty rests with the UK. Reform UK has been reported to the police over allegations it breached political donation rules. The party's denied breaking them after it was alleged an official arranged for a US company to fund three polls commissioned by them. The purported donors were in fact undercover reporters from an investigative group called Verbatim and was broadcast on Channel 4 News. Our chief political correspondent John Craig has more.
2: Featured undercover footage of Nigel Farage appearing to say amazing and bang for buck. Now, Reform has hit back, saying the party has been subject of target of a hoax perpetuated by foreign-funded climate change activists.
1: Four schools in Middlesbrough are planning to close early today due to the funeral of a young man killed in a head-on collision with police. Seven people, including two officers, died when a car was driving the wrong way on the A66 last month. A new study suggests lung cancer patients appear to have greater amounts of microplastics in their bodies. Researchers found that people with the disease have a higher overall burden of the particles in their systems. Sport now, and Hearts are third in the Scottish Premiership after a 3-1 win at Edinburgh rivals Hibs. Hibs boss David Great says their start to the match was especially disappointing.
3: The performance wasn't where it needed to be in terms of just your fight and attitude to go and start the game. Any game, never mind the derby. Second half, much more like us. Started on the front foot, couple of changes obviously. I could have changed anyone at that point. It wasn't as if it was any individual at the time. We just needed more from every single player. Certainly got that.
1: And finally, Spotify has revealed its most streamed song of the summer. Ariana Grande's Hate That I Made You Love Me came out on top. That's the latest. I'm Chris Milligan.
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1: From the Sky News Centre at 4, Argentina President Javier Milei has reiterated the country's claim on the Falkland Islands and says he would introduce sanctions on any oil companies working in the area. He was speaking in a national address amid renewed tensions over the British overseas territory after Donald Trump hinted the US wouldn't help the UK in a future conflict. Our US correspondent Mark Stone says America's position appears to have changed.
2: It's been neutral on the Falklands. It has always recognised Britain's sovereignty. Has Donald Trump changed that? Well, he is a friend of Javier Milei's. He said the words from Donald Trump are not empty words. He, Trump, understands Argentina is a reliable partner.
1: Reform UK has been reported to the police over allegations it breached political donation rules. The party's denied breaking them after it was alleged an official arranged for a US company to fund three polls commissioned by them. The defence team in the trial of a woman accused of murdering her three children has called for the removal of one of the 12 jurors. Lindsay Clancy strangled them in her Massachusetts basement but says postpartum psychosis led her to her actions. The judges asked the jury to continue deliberating. This objection from defence lawyer Kevin Reddington was rejected.
3: If we come back here in a half an hour with a mistrial because of a juror that has just spurned the instructions of this court, it's a shame. It's a real shame. My motion is to remove this juror.
1: A number of schools are shutting early this lunchtime as the first funeral for one of the young men killed on the A66 takes place. Five men and two police officers died in a head-on collision near Middlesbrough last month. Cases of diabetes develop earlier and more severe in women who have the condition during pregnancy. A study found those diagnosed with gestational diabetes typically then got type 2 13 years earlier than those who weren't affected while expecting. And in sport, Hearts won the Edinburgh Derby 3-1 at Hibs. They're now third in the Scottish Premiership table. That's the latest. I'm Chris Milligan.
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1: From the Sky News Centre at 5, Argentina's president announced sanctions against companies oil drilling off the coast of the Falklands. It comes amid renewed tensions over the British overseas territory after Donald Trump hinted the US wouldn't help the UK in a future conflict. Javier Milei says the islands are Argentinian.
2: We have to act today for our future. The Falklands are our future. It's not just a question of our past. We need to recover these islands, which are nationally relevant. There is no other path forward.
1: Downing Street earlier this week said sovereignty rests with the UK. Reform's been reported to the police over allegations it breached political donation rules. The party's denied breaking them after it was alleged an official arranged for a US company to fund three polls to be commissioned. Jurors in the long-running trial of a woman accused of murdering her three children have been told to keep deliberating later. Lindsay Clancy admits strangling them at her Massachusetts home, but argues she was suffering postpartum psychosis. The judge in the case has refused to remove one of the 12 members of the jury. Here's our US correspondent, David Blevins.
3: I know we're in the realms of speculation, but this is leaning towards 11 jurors having found Lindsay Clancy not guilty of first-degree murder and one holding out, and that's why her legal team appears to be so frustrated.
1: Four schools in Middlesbrough are planning to close early due to the funeral of a young man killed in a head-on collision with police. Seven people, including two officers, died when a car was driving the wrong way on the A66 last month. A new study suggests lung cancer patients appear to have greater amounts of microplastics in their bodies. Researchers found that people with the disease have a higher overall burden of the particles in their systems. And finally, in sport, Hearts won the Edinburgh Derby 3-1 at Hibs. They're now third in the Scottish Premiership table. That's the latest. I'm Chris Milligan.
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1: From the Sky News Centre at 6, Argentina's president is warning he'll impose sanctions on firms that drill for oil close to the Falkland Islands. He says the winds of change favour their claim to the British territory. In a national address, Javier Milei says they must act.
2: Our national claim is facing a clear and present danger and requires a proportional response. We will not allow it. Argentina will not stand by facing such a situation.
1: Well, Donald Trump suggested the United States wouldn't support Britain in a future conflict. Earlier this week, Downing Street said the island's sovereignty rests with the UK. Nigel Farage's To Tell Reform's annual conference later that Parliament should be sitting 7 days a week to try to fix Britain. But his speech could be overshadowed by allegations denied by his party that it breached political donation rules. UK-trained doctors are now getting first pick of NHS training jobs and specialism places. New figures suggest a change in the law in March has made a difference. Meanwhile, the Liberal Democrats are pushing for a law change that would guarantee no pregnant woman has to travel longer than 45 minutes to get to a maternity ward. Ian Room is the party's MP for North Devon, where a birthing unit's temporarily closed.
3: Having a national statutory duty setting out in law that the travel time will be 45 minutes to the nearest maternity unit, that will give women and children a good opportunity to get things right first time.
1: Well, the government says it will publish a national action plan in December. FIFA's accusing European football's governing body of launching a smear campaign against Gianni Infantino. UEFA's taking legal action over the now abandoned effort to sell off bits of the World Cup to private investors. And Hearts won the Edinburgh Derby 3-1 at Hibs in the Scottish Premier League. James Wilson, Laurent Mendy and Josh McPaik scored the goals for the winning team. That's the latest. I'm Cam Hall.

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1: Manx Radio News at 7 o'clock. 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More practices across the island are taking on remote services following a successful trial at Ramsey Group Practice. 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
2: What it is trying to do is genuinely put more capacity into our system. We are not looking to reduce the number of GPs. In fact, we are actively recruiting GPs to the Isle of Man at the moment. But we know there are a lot of patients out there who it's entirely appropriate to have a telephone consultation.
1: Peel Group Practice has introduced remote consultations, as has Kensington Group Practice, from today. You can find out more on the Manx Radio website. A local environmental campaigner has backed Andreas Commissioner's calls for new speed buffer zones in the parish. Bill Dale says people drive far too fast in the village with no care for the rules, which he puts down to a lack of police presence and enforcement. The commissioners would like to see new restrictions on Burma Road, which currently goes straight from a 60 to a 30 zone. Mr. Dale has concerns for the safety of children and the elderly in the village.
3: The animals I lost were just about 2 or 3 feet onto the road. I mean, this is a busy estate. There's loads of children living here and there's loads of elderly people. It's a narrow road and I just, for the life of me, can't understand why anybody would want to blast up and down the road here.
1: Manx Radio has contacted the Department of Infrastructure and the police for comment. A main route in Onchan will be closed to traffic today while the dangerous Manx Telecom pole is replaced. The emergency closure of Groudle Road will be in place from 9 o'clock this morning until 4 p.m. Access will be maintained for property owners, pedestrians and emergency vehicles. In international news, Argentina's president is urging his country to stand together over its claim to the Falkland Islands. Javier Milei plans sanctions against oil companies working near the British territory. Reform insists no money ever reached it following allegations that an aide to Nigel Farage tried to get around laws on foreign donations. It's reported a US firm funded 3 polls commissioned by the party this year, costing over £32,000. And Liverpool are expected to hand a debut to big money signing Bradley Barcola when they face newly promoted Ipswich Town tonight. The French winger joined from PSG in a deal worth £123 million. 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
4: Jeremiah. Thank you, Sean, from the Ronalds Way Met Office. We've got a strong wind warning in operation for the North Irish Sea. State of sea is moderate, becoming slight or moderate, and the weather for the island today is, well, a dry and bright start. There's a fresh west or southwesterly breeze caressing us, a sunshine and a chance of showers in a calmer afternoon, and up to 18 degrees today. So that 18 degrees will feel a bit more like it as the breeze eases off. Overnight minimum temperature is 14 degrees into the weekend. And the tide's still on the way out. Low tide's 2 minutes after 11 this morning. High tide at 5 o'clock this evening. The sun sets at 3 minutes past 8. And the late low water, 29 minutes to midnight. And these are the greatest hits on earth, 24 hours a day from the Isle of Man on Manx Radio Gold.
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4: And happy birthday. W. Super producer Mark Brunson is 51 years of age today.

12 minutes after 7 o'clock, Friday morning from Douglas in the Isle of Man. This is Manx Radio Gold with Thunderclap Newman and Something in the Air in 1969. Ahead of that, Valerie. It was the Amy Winehouse, Mark Ronson version of the Zooton song. And happy birthday to the man behind that, Mark Ronson. It's 51 years of age today, born in Notting Hill in London. Of course, a very accomplished producer. He's won 10 Grammy Awards, producer of the year for Amy Winehouse's Back to Black album, and worked with all sorts of people. Bruno Mars. He also got the Academy Award for Best Original Song for Shallow, co-wrote Shallow, performed by Lady Gaga in A Star Is Born. It's fair to say, not born on the wrong side of the tracks. He was born into the famous Rich Ronson family, the people behind the Heron Corporation. His mother left his father, and she married the Mick Jones, the guitarist with Foreigner. They then moved from Notting Hill to New York City, where he's been there and thereabouts for the past umpteen years. So happy birthday to him, a fantastic producer, a real grasp of music, and what also is successful and commercial. Happy birthday, Mark Daniel Ronson, born on this date in 1975. Mark Ronson's 51 years of age today.

19 minutes after 7 o'clock. He wrote that and he sang it. It was a big hit in 1983 for Matthew Wilder. Ain't Nobody Gonna Break My Stride. And the phenomenon of ABBA in 1975, summer of 1975. And SOS, as far as the boats are concerned this morning, all's fine. Ben McCree got in from Heysham at about 6:45 this morning. And then at 6:40, the Manannan left. She's heading for Larne. She'll be there about 6:45 this morning. And Ben McCree will depart for Heysham at 8:30 this morning from Douglas.

0: McFly of Mesh Radio Gold. And the greatest hits on earth roll on with the voice of Stephen Stills in Buffalo Springfield, for what it's worth. From the airport this morning, the first departure, 7 o'clock, Logan Air to Liverpool, went away okay. Next outbound, Logan Air to Edinburgh at 7:30. First inbound this morning, the 9 o'clock, Logan Air from Liverpool.
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0: Maramai, good morning. Yes, it's Friday morning. Thank the Lord it's Friday. It's 25 past seven.
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Love that. With Big Girls Don't Cry, They Just Get Expensive Advocates from Athol Street. 27 minutes before 8 o'clock, and Carly Simon from the No Secrets album. You're So Vain. Dry and bright start to the Isle of Man today. A fresh west or southwesterly, and sunshine and a chance of showers in a calmer afternoon. Up to 18 degrees today. Overnight minimum 14. Low tide 2 minutes after 11 this morning. High waters 5 o'clock tonight. Sunset 3 minutes past 8, the lake low tide, 29.

0: 21 minutes before 8 o'clock Friday morning. Good morning. Hope your day is going well so far. If indeed, if you've been working through the night, get ready to hit the hay. From his Soul Provider album, Michael Bolton and How Can We Be Lovers If We Can't Be Friends? And a song written by The Miracles for Marvin Gaye back in 1965. Ain't that peculiar?
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0: Don and Phil, the Everly Brothers, and Wake Up Little Susie. It's time to see now. Wake up, wake up. Now to see who's going to win the coffee this morning.
1: W-I-N-T.
0: And congratulations to Sonia. Hello, Sonia, in Santon. I drink my coffee black first thing in the morning. Well, Sonia, congratulations. You've won some coffee from Manx Radio Gold and our friends at manxteaandcoffee.com from that Victorian-era roaster. Looks nice, smells lovely, tastes fantastic, and you get a personal cafetiere. Well done, Sonia.

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Should I stay? Should I go? Should I have a cup of coffee? 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Peter Gabriel, I think he drinks coffee. And Sledgehammer and The Clash, should I stay, should I go? A stretch of Harbour Road in Onchan is going to be closed today between noon and three from its junction with King Edward Road and Sunningdale Drive. The police say the closure has been formally instructed by means of a court order for an ongoing matter. Don't ask me. You're being asked to use an alternative route during this time. That's midday till three today. A stretch of Harbour Road is closed from midday till three from the junction with King Edward Road and Sunningdale Drive. And also today, watch out also, Gravel Road's going to be closed between 9 and 4 today. 9 and 4 between Windermere Drive and King Edward Road. They're replacing a dangerous Manx telecom pole. Is it threatening people?

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1: Manx Radio News at 8 o'clock. Mara Mai, I'm Sean Cowper. It's entirely the choice of the patient as to whether they have a face-to-face or telephone appointment with their GP. That's from Manx Care, as remote services are rolled out to further practices across the island, including Kensington Group Practice, from today. They're being run by Techie Health, with 10 off-island GPs currently fielding the calls from Manx patients. The company's co-founder and director, Dr. Omar Balaji IG, says there are safeguards in place to ensure the patient is getting the appropriate care they need, if not over the phone.
2: Depending on what is needed, they can ensure that that happens. And when I say what is needed, it could be an urgent face-to-face appointment in the afternoon. Sometimes it might even be that they just need a face-to-face, but not necessarily on the same day. They can just inform the practice and get them booked in for another day for a face-to-face. And if it is an urgent case that needs to go to A&E, then again, that is done straight away in the same way as it's done within the practice.
1: A local environmental campaigner has backed Andreas Commissioner's calls for new speed buffer zones in the parish. Bill Dale says people drive far too fast in the village with no care for the rules, which he puts down to a lack of police presence and enforcement. The commissioners would like to see new restrictions on Burma Road, which currently goes straight from a 60 to a 30 zone. Mr. Dale has concerns about the safety of children and the elderly in the village.
3: The animals I lost were just about 2 or 3 feet onto the road. I mean, this is a busy estate. There's loads of children living here and there's loads of elderly people. It's a narrow road, and I just for the life of me can't understand why anybody would want to blast up and down the road here.
1: Manx Radio has contacted the Department of Infrastructure and the police for comment. The founder of a lobby group says economic growth is the most important issue in the upcoming general election. James Kingston says without a strong and growing economic base, the services people want from government won't be possible. Speaking to Manx Radio, he says the non-partisan group sees plenty of opportunity for the island's economy and it must be able to succeed.
4: I think it's very important to consider that almost all of the things we care about, be that healthcare, social services, education, general public services. Ultimately, it all connects back down to how well the economy is doing.
1: A main route in Onchan will be closed to traffic today while a dangerous Manx telecom pole is replaced. The emergency closure of Groudle Road is in place from 9 o'clock this morning until 4 p.m. Access will be maintained for property owners, pedestrians and emergency vehicles. Busvanin says the 15 route will be diverting during the closure. Separately, another closure is in place between 12 p.m. and 3 p.m. on Harbour Road, between King Edward Road and Sunningdale Drive. A local retailer has brought the island's woven tartan back to the island shelves. Manx National Tartan was designed by Patricia McQuaid in 1958, following a competition to create a tartan which represented the Isle of Man. The patterned woolen cloth is in stock at Bond Fabrics in Strand Street, decades after last being made available to the public. Shop owner Debbie Kelly Banks explains why she's brought it back.
5: We decided originally that we wanted to get a printed version done, so we've had a printed cotton in store for a number of years now, and it's been going very well. We did get a number of people asking us about a woven tartan, so this year we bit the bullet and went and had it woven.
1: In international news, Argentina's president Javier Milei has reiterated the country's claim on the Falkland Islands. In a TV statement, he said he'd introduce sanctions on any oil companies working nearby. Downing Street insisted earlier this week that the territory's sovereignty rests with the UK. Reform has been reported to police over alleged breaches of political donation rules. It follows an undercover investigation which claimed a US company funded 3 polls for the party. And Liverpool boss Andone Iraola has urged his side to start faster against Ipswich tonight.
6: Let's focus on starting stronger the games. Don't wait until you receive the first goal to be more aggressive, to be more... No, I think we have to start definitely stronger, because after everything else gets a lot easier. When you are controlling the result.
1: The Merseyside club have fallen behind in both of their Premier League games so far this season. 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
7: Garamaya, thank you, Sian, from the Ronaldsway Met Office. There's a warning of strong winds in the North Irish Sea, state of sea moderate, becoming slight or moderate later, and the weather for the island today is dry and bright to start with, in a fresh west, southwesterly. Later on, sunshine and a chance of showers in a calmer afternoon. I love calmer, don't you? Up to 18 degrees. And the overnight minimum 14 into Saturday, because the weekend is just around the corner. Hooray! Tide's on the way out. Low waters 2 minutes after 11. High tide tonight, 5:00. Sunset 3 minutes past 8. And the late low tide, 29 minutes before midnight. And these are the greatest hits on earth. 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

Stones on Manx Radio Gold and Peter Black. Good morning, it's 14 minutes past 8 with Tina Turner and the Best, and this is Andy with you at the Breakfast Show with Kingsley Mooty till 10 o'clock every weekday morning, whatever you're up to today. Hope it goes well. Hope you keep Manx Radio Gold with you. We've still got those temporary lights on Lake Road in Lower Douglas between the railway station and Tesco. They're there 24 hours a day as they work on a new pedestrian crossing. It's been on for ages, hasn't it? And it's on for another week or so. And in St Mark's, until 6 o'clock today, the closure of the road that joins St Mark's to the Ballymoda, there are diversions in place to Ballasalla and cross four ways, but be aware of that. It's a bit of a detour. The road that joins St Mark's to Ballymoda is closed until 6 today. And West Baldwin, the West Baldwin Road is closed at Ingerbeck 24 hours a day for pipework installation at the reservoir. Good morning. 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Remember, our one job is to play the greatest hits on earth.

Ronnie Lane and Slim Chance back in the 1970s, and How Come? That's Nirvana with Come As You Are. 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Hello, Nadine. Just dropped a message to say, up nice and early, but I'm drinking tea this morning.

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0: Maramai, good morning. It's 27 minutes past 8. Oh, it's Friday morning.
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Pretenders on Manx Radio Gold, Little Brass in Pocket, and the Kinks, and Tired of Waiting, and the weather is dry and bright to start off with. A fresh west-southwesterly, some sunshine and showers later. It'll be calmer this afternoon, up to 18 degrees. Overnight minimum 14. Low tide's 2 minutes after 11. High water's 5 o'clock. Sunset tonight, 3 minutes past 8. And the late low water, 29 minutes

0: Slade in 1972. 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
0: That's enough of that. It's 19 minutes before 9. Moramai, good morning.
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Monkees on Manx Radio Gold and Daydream Believer, and Elton John before that in 1970. Yes, it was that long ago that he started. And your song on Manx Radio Gold. The fast show I've got away this morning at 20 to 7, heading for Larne. She'll be there about 9.45, leaving Larne at 10.45 and back here at 10 to 2 this afternoon. Ben McCree left at 8.25 this morning, heading for Heysham. And a stretch of Harbour Road in Onchan is going to be closed today between noon and 3. From its junction with King Edward Road and Sunningdale Drive. Police say this has been formally instructed by means of a court order, but ongoing matter, so watch out for that. Noon till 3 today, and Groudle Road's closed between 9 and 4 between Windermere Drive and King Edward Road, replacing a dangerous Manx telecom pole. The midday and 2 o'clock service for team buses will be diverted and won't serve Groudle Village and Majestic.

Them with the voice of Van Morrison on Manx Radio Gold, the song called Gloria. Ahead of that, the Fratellis and Chelsea Dagger. Good morning. This is Manx Radio Gold from Douglas in the Isle of Man. We play the greatest hits on earth, 24 hours a day.

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1: Manx Radio News at 9 o'clock. More am I. I'm Sean Cowper. Manx Care insists it's not trying to replace face-to-face GP appointments with the introduction of telephone consultations. More practices across the island are taking on remote services following a successful trial at Ramsey Group Practice. Anne-Marie Cubbon is Manx Care's Divisional General Manager of Primary Community and Therapy Services.
2: What it is trying to do is genuinely put more capacity into our system. We are not looking to reduce the number of GPs. In fact, we are actively recruiting GPs to the Isle of Man at the moment. But we know there are a lot of patients out there who it's entirely appropriate to have a telephone consultation.
1: Peel Group Practice has already introduced remote consultations, as from today has Kensington Group Practice. You can find out more on the Manx Radio website. The founder of a lobby group says economic growth is the most important issue in the upcoming general election. James Kingston says that without a strong and growing economic base, the services people want from government won't be possible. Isle of Man residents are encouraged to attend a farm walk this weekend, which will highlight Love Lamb Week. It's being celebrated between the 1st and 7th of September. Those who attend will not only be able to visit and learn about the Karagaru farm, but also go up to the fort. Chairman of the Farming Wildlife Advisory Group, Paul Fletcher, says FWAG planned the walk around a lamb farm.
3: You know, different farmers farm different types of livestock. So we made a point of planning the event so that we were on a sheep farm for Love Lamb Week.
1: Groudle Road is now closed while a dangerous telecoms pole is removed. The route is shut until 4 o'clock this afternoon, with bus services being diverted throughout the closure. In international news, Argentina's president has heightened tensions with the UK over the Falkland Islands. In a national address, Javier Milei warned he'll impose economic sanctions on firms which drill for oil near the British Overseas Territory. Reform UK says two advisers shown in an undercover investigation, which includes alleged breaches of party donation rules, have stepped down from their roles. It's claimed a US company funded three polls commissioned this year. And in sport, Liverpool are expected to hand a debut to big money signing Bradley Barcola when they face newly promoted Ipswich Town in the Premier League tonight. The French winger joined from Paris Saint-Germain in a deal worth £123 million. Manx Radio News at 9:03, our next at 10 o'clock. 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
4: Jeremiah, thank you, Sean. From the Runnels Way Met Office, there is a strong wind warning in operation for the North Irish Sea. State of sea is moderate, becoming slight or moderate. And the weather, well, a dry and bright day to start with in a fresh west or southwesterly. Sunshine and a chance of showers this afternoon. It will be a little calmer. And calmer is good. Up to 18 degrees. Overnight minimum 14 into Saturday. For the weekend, crack, it's nearly here. The tide's on the way out at the moment. Low water 2 minutes after 11. High tide's 5 o'clock tonight. Sunset 3 minutes past 8 and the late low water 29 minutes before midnight. And these are the greatest hits on earth, 24 hours a day from the Isle of Man.
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Big hit single 20-odd years ago in 2006 from Chicago, actually from Lombard, one of the suburbs of Chicago in Illinois. The Plain White Tees from All That We Needed. The album Hey There, Delilah, number one in America, just missed number one in Britain, number two. And ahead of that, a song originally done by the Left Bank in a kind of weird kind of Baroque style. And then the Four Tops got hold of it and made it pure Motown in 1968. Big hit single. It was number three in Britain and top 20 in America. Walk Away, Renee. It's 11 minutes past nine. Good morning. This is Andy with you through till 10 o'clock on Manx Radio Gold.

Church, part of which have been hidden away for many, many years. A fiver gets you in. They're raising money, of course. Balaff Parish Church tonight, 7:30. They'd love to see your face in the place. Also today, Paul Aaron RNLI shop is open 10 till 3:30. 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

0: sort of a convention. It was an American number one song called Fly Robin Fly. It wasn't heavy on the lyrics, was it? And before that, Will Young, Come On Baby, Light My Fire.
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0: 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Yes, 7 weeks this Sunday, the clocks go back.
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London Beat on Max Radio. What a voice. Jimmy Helms, lead vocal with London Beat. I've been thinking about you and the Beatles at 8 days a week and the weather for the Isle of Man today. Well, a dry and bright start in a fresh west or southwest wind. Sunshine and a chance of showers later. The wind will calm down. We just may get a few sprinkles. We're up to 18 degrees later on today. Overnight minimum is 14 Celsius. Low tide in about hour and a half's time at 2 minutes after 11 o'clock. High waters at 5 today, sunset 3 minutes past 8, and low tide tonight, 29 minutes before midnight. Hey, Morrow Mike, good morning. What?

0: Scott McKenzie on Max Radio Gold from the Summer of Love in 1967, San Francisco. Be sure to wear some flowers in your hair. Before that,
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0: Crash test dummy. You should have heard him when his voice broke. It's 22 minutes before 10.
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Frankie Goes to Hollywood on Max Radio Gold and relaxes 13 minutes before 10. Moramai, Good Morning, and Cliff Richard starred in Dave Clark's Time the Musical in London when it came out, and She's So Beautiful was the tribute to the planet Earth. Cliff, along with Stevie Wonder and the big hit single from it. The news about Harbour Road in Onchan, it's going to be closed today from midday till 3. From its junction with King Edward Road and Sunningdale Drive. Now, the police say the closure has been formally instructed by means of a court order for an ongoing matter. You're asked to use alternative routes. That's today between noon and 3, the junction with King Edward Road and Sunningdale Drive in Onchan.

It's 8 minutes before 10. Good morning, Moramai. Thanks for choosing Manx Radio Gold this morning on your smart device. The Andrea True Connection in the 70s and more. And before that, subsequent to that, it was the Beach Boys. And it was Somewhere. And You're So Good to Me. Also today, Gravel Road is going to be closed between 9 and 4. So it's closed now. Between Windermere Drive and King Edward Road, they're replacing a dangerous Manx telecom pole.

Etta James on Manx Radio Gold, and I did, well, it's a bit extreme, isn't it? It's 4 minutes before 10, and that's it from Andy. Going to get out of here. Be back Monday morning around 7 o'clock. In the meantime, make the most of the weekend. The weather's kind of coming and going, but stick around with Manx Radio Gold, and you won't go far wrong. Take it easy now.

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1: Manx Radio News at 10 o'clock. Moramai, I'm Sean Cowper. It's entirely the choice of the patient as to whether they have a face-to-face or telephone appointment with their GP. That's from Manx Care, as remote services are rolled out to further practices across the island, including Kensington Group Practice, from today. They're being run by Techie Health, with 10 off-island GPs currently fielding the calls from Manx patients. The company's co-founder and director, Dr. Omar Balaji Eji, says there are safeguards in place to ensure the patient is getting the appropriate care they need, if not over the phone.
2: Depending on what is needed, they can ensure that that happens. And when I say what is needed, it could be an urgent face-to-face appointment in the afternoon. Sometimes it might even be that they just need a face-to-face, but not necessarily on the same day. They can just inform the practice and get them booked in for another day for a face-to-face. And if it is an urgent case that needs to go to A&E, then again, that is done straight away in the same way as it's done within the practice.
1: A local environmental campaigner has backed Andreas Commissioner's calls for new speed buffer zones in the parish. Bill Dale says people drive far too fast in the village with no care for the rules, which he puts down to a lack of police presence and enforcement. The commissioners would like to see new restrictions on Burma Road, which currently goes straight from a 60 to a 30 zone. A local retailer is bringing the island's woven tartan back to shelves. Manx National Tartan was designed in 1958 following a competition to create a tartan which represented the Isle of Man. The patterned woolen cloth is in stock in Bomb Fabrics in Strand Street, decades after last being made available to the public. Shop owner Debbie Kelly Banks explains why she's brought it back.
3: We decided originally that we wanted to get a printed version done, so we've had a printed cotton in store for a number of years now, and it's been going very well. We did get a number of people asking us about a woven tartan, so this year we bit the bullet and went and had it woven.
1: In international news, Argentina's president is warning he'll impose sanctions on firms that drill for oil close to the Falkland Islands. UK Defence Secretary Wes Streeting says the territory is British because islanders voted for that. Two Reform UK officials have stepped down and the party has launched an investigation following allegations they breached political donation rules. It's claimed they wanted polling to be carried out, which would have been paid for by an overseas company. And Volkswagen Group's cutting a further 50,000 jobs worldwide. There are also plans to drastically reduce its car range by around half. Manx Radio News at 3 minutes past 10, our next at 11 o'clock. 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
1: Manx Radio News at 11 a.m. Fast am I, Moramai, I'm Sam Turton. An Isle of Man resident is alleging damage has been caused to the new Liverpool ferry terminal, which opened in 2024. The person who was travelling to the port this week recorded and shared a video of Manx Radio, which shows a damaged wall with a piece hanging out of the side and a steam packet employee trying to push the piece closer to the wall. In a statement to Manx Radio, the person alleges that the wall may have been hit and repaired several times previously with baggage trailers. Manx Radio has contacted the steam packet for comment. The founder of a lobby group says economic growth is the most important issue in the upcoming general election. James Kingston says without a strong and growing economic base, the services people want from government won't be possible. Speaking to Manx Radio, he says the non-partisan group sees plenty of opportunity for the island's economy and it must be able to succeed.
2: I think it's very important to consider that almost all of the things we care about, be that healthcare, social services, education, general public services, ultimately it all connects back down to how well the economy is doing.
1: Manx Care insists it is not trying to replace face-to-face GP appointments with the introduction of telephone consultations. More practices across the island are taking on remote services following a successful trial at Ramsey Group Practice. Anne-Marie Cubbin is Manx Care's Divisional General Manager of Primary Community and Therapy Services.
3: What it is trying to do is genuinely put more capacity into our system. We are not looking to reduce the number of GPs. In fact, we are actively recruiting GPs to the Isle of Man at the moment. But we know there are a lot of patients out there who it's entirely appropriate to have a telephone consultation.
1: Isle of Man residents are encouraged to attend a farm walk this weekend, which will highlight Love Lamb Week. It's celebrated between the 1st and 7th of September each year. Those who attend will not only be able to visit and learn about the Kerrigaroo Farm, but also go up Kerrigaroo Fort. Chairman of the Farming Wildlife Advisory Group, Paul Fletcher, says FWAG planned the walk around a lamb farm.
4: You know, different farmers farm different types of livestock. So we made a point of planning the event so that we were on a sheep farm for Love Lamb Week.
1: International news now, and the Defence Secretary says Britain's commitment to the Falkland Islands is unshakable. Wes Streaking's comments came after Argentina's president again claimed the islands belong to his country and threatened sanctions against oil companies operating nearby. This week, Donald Trump suggested the US might not support Britain in any future conflict over the territory. Chair of the Falkland Islands Legislative Assembly, Jack Ford, says people there aren't too worried.
5: This is nothing new. These are words we've seen come out of Argentina for many, many years, and I imagine we'll continue to see come out of Argentina. The message was very much the same, and we're not concerned about the statements made by the Argentine president.
1: And former Ireland resident Jeremy Clarkson has revealed that 11 sheep worth more than £2,000 have been stolen from his Diddley Squat farm in Oxfordshire. In an interview with The Sun, the TV presenter told those responsible to put them back, adding the police have been very good. Manx Radio News at 3 minutes past 11, the next is at 12. In the meantime, keep up to date by following Manx Radio on social media or by going to manxradio.com.

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1: Manx Radio News at 12 o'clock. Fastamai, I'm Sam Turton. It's entirely the choice of the patient as to whether they receive a face-to-face or telephone appointment with their GP. That's from Manx Care, as remote services are rolled out to further practices across the island, including Clintington Group Practice, from today. They're being run by Techie Health, with 10 off-island GPs currently fielding calls from Manx patients. The company's co-founder and director says there are safeguards in place to ensure the patient is getting the appropriate care they need, if not over the phone.
2: Depending on what is needed, they can ensure that that happens. And when I say what is needed, it could be an urgent face-to-face appointment in the afternoon. Sometimes it might even be that they just need a face-to-face, but not necessarily on the same day. They can just inform the practice and get them booked in for another day for a face-to-face. And if it is an urgent case that needs to go to A&E, then again, that is done straight away in the same way as it's done within the practice.
1: An Isle of Man resident is alleging damage has been caused to the Liverpool ferry terminal, which opened in 2024. The person who was travelling to the port this week recorded and shared a video with Manx Radio, which shows a damaged wall with a piece hanging out of the side and a steam packet employee trying to push the piece closer to the wall. In a statement to Manx Radio, the person alleges that the wall may have been hit and repaired several times previously with baggage trailers. Manx Radio has contacted the steam packet for comment. A local environmental campaigner has backed Andreas Commissioner's calls for new speed buffer zones in the parish. Bill Dale says people drive far too fast in the village with no cares for the rules, which he puts down to a lack of police presence and enforcement. The commissioners would like to see new restrictions on Burma Road, which currently goes straight from a 60-mile-an-hour to a 30-mile-an-hour. Mr Dale has concerns for the safety of children and the elderly in the village.
3: The owls I lost were just about 2 or 3 feet onto the road. I mean, this is a busy estate. There's loads of children living here and there's loads of elderly people. It's a narrow road and I just, for the life of me, can't understand why anybody would want to blast up and down the road here.
1: Manx Radio has contacted the Department of Infrastructure and Police for comment. A local retailer is bringing the island's woven tartan back to shelves. Manx National Tartan was designed by Patricia McQuaid in 1958 following a competition to create a tartan which represents the Isle of Man. The pattern wool and cloth is in stock at Bond Fabrics in Strand Street decades after last being made available to the public. Shop owner Debbie Kelly Banks explains why she's brought it back.
4: We decided originally that we wanted to get a printed version done, so we've had a printed cotton in store for a number of years now and it's been going very well. We did get a number of people asking us about a woven tartan, so this year we bit the bullet and went and had it woven.
1: International news now, and Reform UK has begun its annual conference under a bit of a cloud as it faces more questions about donations. Two senior advisers have stepped down after undercover investigators alleged they'd arranged for a foreign company to pay for polling. Party leader Nigel Farage insists Reform has broken no laws. From Manx Radio News at 3 minutes past 12, the next is at 1 o'clock. 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
1: Manx Radio News at 1 o'clock. Fast am I? I'm Sam Turton. Manx Care says it is not trying to replace face-to-face GP appointments with the introduction of telephone consultations. More practices across the island are taking on remote services following a successful trial at Ramsey Group Practice. Anne-Marie Cubbon is Manx Care's Divisional General Manager of Primary Community and Therapy Services.
2: What it is trying to do is genuinely put more capacity into our system. We are not looking to reduce the number of GPs. In fact, we are actively recruiting GPs to the Isle of Man at the moment. But we know there are a lot of patients out there who it's entirely appropriate to have a telephone consultation.
1: Peel Group Practice has also introduced remote consultations, as too has Kensington Group Practice from today. You can find out more at manxradio.com. An island resident is alleging that damage has been caused to the Liverpool ferry terminal, which opened in 2024. The person who was travelling to the port this week recorded and shared a video of Manx Radio, which shows a damaged wall with a piece hanging out of the side and a steam packet employee trying to push it back in. In a statement to Manx Radio, the person alleges that the wall may have been hit and repaired several times previously with baggage trailers. Manx Radio has contacted the steam packet for comment. A local retailer is bringing the island's woven tartan back to shelves. Manx National Tartan was designed by Patricia McQuad in 1958 following a competition to create a tartan which represented the Isle of Man. The patterned woolen cloth is in stock at Bomb Fabrics in Strand Street, decades after last being made available to the public. Shop owner Debbie Kelly Banks explains why she's brought it back.
3: We decided originally that we wanted to get a printed version done, so we've had a printed cotton in store for a number of years now and it's been going very well. We did get a number of people asking us about a woven tartan, so this year we bit the bullet and went and had it woven.
1: A company is seeking to install a dog washing machine in Ramsey. Doggy Wash Isle of Man wants to install its machine on Ramsey's Murrick Promenade near the existing chemical toilet disposal site. Its application says although Murrick Park itself is closed to dogs, the surrounding dog-friendly areas are very popular and Murrick Prom, the beach and nearby walking trails create a natural hub for dog owners. The business says the machine will be housed in a three-sided shelter which will be constructed from half-log timber cladding. Island residents are being encouraged to attend a farm walk this weekend, which will highlight Love Lamb Week. It's celebrated between the 1st and 7th of September each year. Those who attend will not only be able to visit and learn about the Kerrigaroo Farm, but also the Kerrigaroo Fort. Chairman of the Farming Wildlife Advisory Group, Paul Fletcher, says FWAG planned the walk around a lamb farm.
4: You know, different farmers farm different types of livestock. So we made a point of planning the event so that we were on a sheep farm for Love Lamb Week.
1: International news now, and Reform UK's annual conference has got underway in Birmingham with tributes to Anne Widdecombe. Leader Nigel Farage says the former Tory minister who was killed at her home in Devon in July was the best female politician in Britain since Thatcher. Meanwhile, Mr Farage insists the party's broken no laws despite two senior advisers stepping down over alleged breaches of party donation rules.
5: But what I learned over the years, what a trusted, loyal colleague she was, what fun she was to go out after work and have a drink with. And even when you had your disagreements with Anne, every conversation always ended on a good note.
1: A British-based exploration company doesn't expect comments made by Argentina's president to have a material effect on its offshore drilling near the Falkland Islands. Rockhopper and an Israeli partner firm are working on a site near north of the British territory. Last night, Javier Milei reiterated his country's claim on the islands and said he'd introduce sanctions. Jack Ford is the chairman of the Falkland Islands Legislative Assembly.
6: These threats of sanctions against companies operating in the oil industry are nothing new. That the companies that have been operating for a long time are very used to this. We've continued to prosper despite of all of these challenges and these threats for many years.
1: Former island resident Jeremy Clarkson has revealed that 11 sheep worth more than £2,000 have been stolen from his Diddley Squat farm in Oxfordshire. In an interview with The Sun, the TV presenter told the people responsible to put them back, adding the police have been very good. Clarkson's farm is about Jeremy running his business with co-star Caleb Cooper and is on Prime Video. Ariana Grande is seen in a trailer for a new look Focker in Law, being hooked up to a lie detector machine ahead of its release in November. It's 26 years since the first movie in the comedy series came out. The singer's joining the cast as Ben Stiller's soon-to-be daughter-in-law. In real life, she's stepping back from the spotlight after wrapping up her latest tour. That is your Manx Radio news at 1:05. The next is at 2. In the meantime, keep up to date by following Manx Radio on social media or by going to manxradio.com.

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1: Manx Radio News at 2 p.m. Fast to my, I'm Sam Turton. The family of a former TT rider say they're at risk of losing their home after an insurance issue. Helena Ingham, wife of Daniel Ingham, who died during the 2026 TT, has posted an emotional plea on social media. She says he had adequate insurance, but due to technicalities surrounding the circumstances of his death, his life insurance is not going to pay out. She has set up a GoFundMe page to help with the costs. The page has already reached over £13,000 with a target of £24,000. The founder of a lobby group says economic growth is the most important issue in the upcoming general election. James Kingston says without a strong and growing economic base, the services people want from government won't be possible. Speaking to Manx Radio, he says the non-partisan group sees plenty of opportunity for the island's economy and it must be able to succeed.
2: I think it's very important to consider that almost all of the things we care about, be that healthcare, social services, education, general public services, ultimately it all connects back down to how well the economy is doing.
1: A company is seeking to install a dog washing machine in Ramsey. Doggy Wash Isle of Man wants to install its machine on Ramsey's Murrick Promenade near the existing chemical toilet disposal site. Its application says although Murrick Park itself is closed to dogs, the surrounding dog-friendly areas are very popular and Murrick Prom, the beach and nearby walking trails create a natural hub for dog owners. The business says the machine will be housed in a three-sided shelter which will be constructed from half log roll timber cladding. Island residents are being encouraged to attend a farm walk this weekend, which will highlight Love Lamb Week. It's celebrated from the 1st to the 7th of September each year. Those who attend will not only be able to visit and learn about Kerrigaroo Farm, but also go up Kerrigaroo Fort. Chairman of the Farming Wildlife Advisory Group, Paul Fletcher, says FWAG planned the walk around the lamb farm.
3: You know, different farmers farm different types of livestock. So we made a point of planning the event so that we were on a sheep farm for Love Lamb Week.
1: International news now, and the Foreign Secretary has warned Argentina's position on the Falkland Islands is unwavering. In an address overnight, the South American country's president claimed he'll introduce sanctions on companies involved in oil production in the area. A woman who is in charge of an out-of-control dog which killed her cousin has avoided jail. Kelsey Reid's XL bully attacked teenager Morgan Dorset at a flat in Bristol last February. Reform UK's annual conference has got underway in Birmingham under the cloud of allegations about funding rule breaches. Two of Nigel Farage's aides have stepped down, but the party insists it's broken no laws. Former Ireland resident Jeremy Clarkson has revealed that 11 sheep worth more than £2,000 have been stolen from his farm in Oxfordshire. In an interview with The Sun, the TV presenter has asked the people to put them back. And finally, comedian Russell Howard says his baby son Felix died shortly after birth earlier this year. In a statement on Instagram, he says his and his wife's lives changed forever, calling it the most devastating time. Manx Radio News at 2:03. The next is at 3:00. 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
1: Manx Radio News at 3 o'clock. Fast to my, I'm Sam Turton. The family of a former TT rider say they are at risk of losing their home after an insurance issue. Helena Ingham, wife of Daniel Ingham, who died during the 2026 TT, has posted an emotional plea on social media. She says he had adequate insurance, but due to technicalities surrounding the circumstances of his death, his life insurance is not going to pay out. Helena set up a GoFundMe to help with the costs, and the page has already reached over £13,000. Plans have been submitted for a major mixed-use redevelopment on Peel's East Quay, which would see a derelict former garage and showroom transformed into a hotel, flats, restaurant and spa complex. The application proposes a 21-bedroom hotel alongside 9 apartments on the long vacant waterfront site. Developers say the scheme would create a new visitor destination while complementing existing businesses in the town. The project would also include improvements to nearby Castle Street Gardens with new landscaping, accessible pathways and seating. It's entirely the choice of the patient as to whether they have a face-to-face or telephone appointment with their GP. That's from Manx Care's remote services are rolled out to further practices across the island, including Kensington Group Practice from today. They're being run by Techie Health, with 10 off-island GPs currently fielding calls from Manx patients. The company's co-founder and director says there are safeguards in place to ensure the patient is getting the appropriate care they need.
2: Depending on what is needed, they can ensure that that happens. And when I say what is needed, it could be an urgent face-to-face appointment in the afternoon. Sometimes it might even be that they just need a face-to-face, but not necessarily on the same day. They can just inform the practice and get them booked in for another day for a face-to-face. And if it is an urgent case that needs to go to A&E, then again, that is done straight away in the same way as it's done within the practice.
1: A local retailer is bringing the island's woven tartan back to shelves. Manx National Tartan was designed by Patricia McQuad in 1958 following a competition to create a tartan which represented the Isle of Man. The patterned wooled cloth is in stock at Bond Fabrics in Strand Street, decades after last being available to the public. Shop owner Debbie Kelly Banks explains why she's brought it back.
3: We decided originally that we wanted to get a printed version done, so we've had a printed cotton in store for a number of years now and it's been going very well. We did get a number of people asking us about a woven tartan, so this year we bit the bullet and went and had it woven.
1: International news now, and the UK government insists the Falklands are British and its position is unwavering. Argentina's president has reiterated his country's claims to the island and announced plans to sanction oil companies working in the area. Simon Weston, a veteran of the 1982 conflict, says Javier Milei is using new threats against the territory to sustain his own political future.
4: They do this every several months or every several years, and at the moment there's an election happening in Argentina, or is about to happen. He's tanking in the polls. The country is in economic crisis. That's what caused them to invade 44 years ago. Nothing has changed.
1: 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Your next is at 4 o'clock. 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

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A hustle here and a hustle there. New York City is the place where they said, hey babe, take a walk.

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I said, hey

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1: Manx Radio News at 4 o'clock. Fast am I, I'm Sam Turton. Plans have been submitted for a major mixed-use redevelopment on Peel's East Quay, which would see a derelict former garage and showroom transformed into a hotel, flats, restaurant and spa complex. The application proposes a 21-bedroom hotel alongside 9 apartments on the long vacant site. Developers say the scheme would create a new visitor destination while complementing existing businesses in the town. The project would also include improvements to nearby Castle Street Gardens with new landscaping, accessible pathways and seating. The family of a former TT rider say they're at risk of losing their home after an insurance issue. Helena Ingham, wife of Daniel Ingham, who died during the 2026 TT, has posted an emotional plea on social media. She says he had adequate insurance, but due to technicalities surrounding the circumstances of his death, his life insurance is not going to pay out. Helena had set up a GoFundMe page to help cover the cost, which has already reached over £13,000. A company is seeking to install a dog washing machine in Ramsey. Doggy Wash Isle of Man wants to install its machine on Ramsey's Murrick Promenade near the existing chemical toilet disposal site. Its application says, although Murrick Park itself is closed to dogs, the surrounding dog-friendly areas are very popular, and Murrick Prom, the beach and nearby walking trails create a natural hub for dog owners. The business says the machine will be housed in a three-sided shelter, which will be constructed from half-log timber cladding. A resident is alleging damage has been caused to the new Liverpool ferry terminal, which opened in 2024. The person who was travelling to the port this week recorded and shared the video of Manx Radio, which shows a damaged wall with a piece hanging out of the side and a steam packet employee trying to push the piece closer to the wall. In a statement to Manx Radio, the person alleges that the wall may well have been hit and repaired several times previously with baggage trailers. Manx Radio has contacted the steam packet for comment. Further afield, and Reform UK has denied breaking party funding rules in a row overshadowing the opening of their conference in Birmingham. It's after an allegation that top officials arranged for a US company to fund free polls. Two people have stepped down. A Falklands veteran claims Argentina's president is using new threats against the islands to sustain his political future at home. Simon Weston says Javier Milei's sanctions on oil companies are ridiculous because they haven't got a footprint there. An extra 50,000 jobs are to go at Volkswagen. The group's also planning to slash its car range by about half as part of major restructuring. And in sport, Celtic and Rangers fans won't be present at each other's grounds for the rest of the season. The Scottish FA has acted after crowd trouble during last season's Scottish Cup quarter-final at Ibrox. In America, jurors remain deadlocked in the trial of a mother accused of murdering her 3 children. Lindsay Clancy strangled them in her Massachusetts basement in 2023, but argues she was suffering postpartum psychosis. The judge has asked the jury to resume deliberations, despite the defence calling for one member to be dismissed. Sky's US correspondent David Blesens has this.
2: That appears to be based on a note sent to the judge yesterday from the jury, in which we understand they indicated they were divided 11-1. It's an extraordinary legal spat going on at the centre of a case, really, that has gripped America.
1: 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The next is at 5 o'clock. 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
1: Manx Radio News at 5 o'clock. Fast to my, I'm Sam Turton. A flight from Ronald's Way to Gatwick had to be diverted early today after a plane became stuck on the runway in London. A Gatwick spokesperson has described it as a technical issue with a departing air vehicle. The EasyJet flight departed from the Isle of Man at 12:30 p.m. Manx Radio's Emma Draper was on board.
2: And as soon as we were near the runway, the pilot pulled up and immediately said, due to operational reasons, we won't be landing at Gatwick. We then flew all the way down to the south coast of England, around the south coast of England, for about 15, 20 minutes. And he then announced that we would be landing at London Luton. We're currently now sat at Luton Airport, waiting for EasyJet to come out and say what the plan is going to be.
1: The 5:40 p.m. EasyJet flight from Ronald's Way to Gatwick has been delayed. The family of a former TT rider said they're at risk of losing their home after an insurance issue. Helena Ingham, wife of Daniel Ingham, who died in this year's TT, has posted an emotional plea on social media. She says he had an adequate insurance, but due to technicalities surrounding the circumstances of his death, his life insurance is not going to pay out. She set up a GoFundMe page to help with the costs, which has already reached over £13,000. The Manx addiction charity Motivate has been speaking to shoppers on Strand Street today about the life-saving drug Naloxone. A nasal spell can help reverse the effects of an overdose and provide a critical window for medical intervention. Mark and Jason are both support workers of the charity. They know firsthand how effective it can be.
3: It's actually saved my life in the past, this stuff, so I'm big on promoting it and getting it out in the community to help stop overdoses happening and, yeah, just making people aware of it.
4: Yeah, if there was Naloxone wasn't around, I wouldn't be here today. I had an overdose years back. I had to go to hospital, I had medical intervention, Naloxone was used on me. It's helped save my life. On the other side of that, I've seen where Naloxone wasn't available and you lost friends. If Naloxone was around, they'd be here today living their lives.
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5: What it is trying to do is genuinely put more capacity into our system. We are not looking to reduce the number of GPs. In fact, we are actively recruiting GPs to the Isle of Man at the moment. But we know there are a lot of patients out there who it's entirely appropriate to have a telephone consultation.
1: Peel Group Practice has also introduced remote consultations, as too has Kensington Group Practice from today. 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A local environmental campaign has backed Andrea's Commissioner's calls for a new speed buffer zone in the parish. Bill Dale says people drive far too fast in the village with no care for the rules, which he puts down to a lack of police presence and enforcement. The Commissioners would like to see new restrictions on Burma Road, which currently goes straight from a 60-mile-an-hour to a 30-mile-an-hour. Mr. Dale has concerns for the safety of children and the elderly in the village.
6: The animals I lost were just about 2 or 3 feet onto the road. I mean, this is a busy estate. There's loads of children living here and there's loads of elderly people. It's a narrow road and I just, for the life of me, can't understand why anybody would want to blast up and down the road here.
1: Manx Radio has contacted the DOI and the police for comment. International news now, and the judge in the case of an American woman accused of murdering her 3 children says he'll declare a mistrial. It's after jurors failed to reach a decision after 7 days of deliberations. Lindsay Clancy strangled her children in Massachusetts in 2023, but argues she was suffering from postpartum psychosis. Judge William Sullivan has given the defence an hour to appeal to a higher court for a stay. Nigel Farage insists reform has broken no laws after 2 senior officials stepped down over claims of wrongdoing around foreign donations. The party leader claims they're victims of entrapment and the suggestions were loose pub talk. Your Manx Radio News at 5:04. You're next at 6 o'clock. 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

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Jerry Rafferty and Baker Street, and ahead of that, the Sister Sledge. And We Are Family. Just a quick word to the wise. For next Tuesday, Wednesday and Thursday, the Peel to Douglas Road is going to be closed from 6 till 6, 6 p.m. to 6 a.m. Tuesday, Wednesday and Thursday of next week on the Douglas Road, A1 Peel to Douglas Road, from the junction of Ashlar Drive and the roundabout at Braddon Church. Okay, nightly, 6 till 6. Tuesday, Wednesday and Thursday next week. They're felling a number of dead or dying roadside trees that are at future risk of falling into the road. Thank the Lord they haven't fallen before now.

0: Elvis on Mix Radio Gold, Suspicious Minds. That's not you, is it? And ahead of that, the Conspiracy were there. Greg Kane, the late Greg Kane, and Lucky, and talking of Conspiracy, fingers crossed for the Ravens tomorrow night, 6 o'clock at the Bowl.
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Jigsaw on Manx Radio. That's full of exuberance, isn't it? I love that song. Sky High on Manx Radio Gold, and before that from Motown, Marvin Gaye. And what's going on? Well, I can tell you, on Sunday, the Manx Aviation and Military Museum is going to be open from 10 till 4. Visit to Ronald's Way Airport. You can't miss it. There's a big plane next to it. The old Manx Airlines ATP, which will be open on Sunday. And 10 till 4 on Sunday, have a look around that museum. It's fantastic. It's like the TARDIS inside. It goes on forever. And hopefully you can get on board Maud, the restored Manx Airlines ATP, and take a look. You can even sit in the pilot's chair as well. Also on Sunday, the Port Erin RNLI shops open 10 till 3:30. 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

0: one more time. Two smash hit number ones from Britney and Kim. Britney Spears and Baby One More Time, Kim Wilde. And you keep me hanging on Manx Radio Gold. The weather for the Isle of Man today, I had a depressing thought this afternoon. Do you know, this may be the last sweaty day today. You never know, dear. We've been sweating through the summer, the hottest summer since heaven knows when. And who knows? Because it's all downhill now, isn't it? Have I cheered you up? Anyway, maybe some late sunshine, chance of a shower here and there in a calmer breeze, west or southwest breeze. Overnight minimums 14 degrees. Tomorrow, just sun, dry with sunny spells, a moderate southwest wind, daylight maximum 17, down to 15 through the night. For Jaduni, variable cloud, chance of showery rain on a fresh to strong southerly. I told you, top temperature 19 degrees. The tide turned about 40 minutes ago or so. Sunset 3 minutes past 8, and we're back down to the bottom. Low water is at 29 minutes before midnight. Sunrise tomorrow morning at 28 minutes to 7.
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in the middle of Kung Fu Fever in the 1970s with Bruce Lee and Fists of Fury, Enter the Dragon, and the TV show Kung Fu on television with David Carradine as Kwai Chang Kane. There he was, number one for Carl Douglas and Kung Fu Fighting. I know. Do you remember him? And Coldplay back in, it was Y2K, was it really? 2000 for Parachutes, the album, and Yellow and Dave Stewart and Annie Lennox together. And There Must Be an Angel Playing With My Heart. Is that what it is? Watch out at West Baldwin. The West Baldwin Road is closed at Ingebrek 24 hours a day for pipework installation on the reservoir. That's till the end of October. Forever. And temporary lights in Peel on Peveril Road near Peveril Terrace Turn, 24 hours a day for utility connection works. And also north of Regaby, temporary lights on the Andrus Road, 24 hours a day for that water main installation.

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1: Manx Radio News at 6 o'clock. Fast am I, I'm Sam Turton. A flight from Rodersway to Gatwick had to be diverted earlier today after a plane became stuck on the runway in London. A Gatwick spokesperson said described it as a technical issue with a departing vehicle. The EasyJet flight departed from the Isle of Man at 12:30. Manx Radio's Emma Draper was on board.
2: And as soon as we were near the runway, the pilot pulled up and immediately said, due to operational reasons, we won't be landing at Gatwick. We then flew all the way down to the south coast of England, around the south coast of England, for about 15, 20 minutes. And he then announced that we would be landing at London Luton. We're currently now sat at Luton Airport, waiting for EasyJet to come out and say what the plan is going to be.
1: The family of a former TT rider say they're at risk of losing their home after an insurance issue. Helena Ingham, the wife of Daniel Ingham, who died during this year's TT, has posted an emotional plea on social media. She says he had adequate insurance, but due to technicalities surrounding the circumstances of his death, his life insurance is not going to pay out. She set up a GoFundMe page to help with the costs, which has raised well over £13,000 so far. Plans have been submitted for a major development on Peel's East Quay, which would see a derelict former garage and showroom transformed into a hotel, flats, a restaurant and spa. The application proposes a 21-bedroom hotel alongside 9 apartments on the long vacant waterfront site. Developers say the scheme would create a new visitor destination while complementing existing businesses in the town. The project would also include improvements to nearby Castle Street gardens with new landscaping, accessible pathways and seating. Residents are encouraged to attend a farm walk this weekend, which will highlight Love Lamb Week. It's celebrated between the 1st and September every the 1st and the 7th of September, sorry, every year. Those who attend will not only be able to visit and learn about Kerriguru Farm, but will also go up Kerriguru Fort. Chairman of the Farming Wildlife Advisory Group, Paul Fletcher, says FWAG planned the walk around the lamb farm.
3: You know, different farmers farm different types of livestock, so we made a point of planning the event so that we were on a sheep farm for Love Lamb Week.
1: International news now, and the judge in a case that has been gripping America says he intends to declare a mistrial. Lindsay Clancy doesn't deny killing her children in Massachusetts in 2023, but her lawyers argue it was down to postpartum psychosis. Her team was given an hour to file an emergency appeal, but with that deadline having passed, no update has yet been provided. Reform UK's conference is underway in the shadow of claims it has breached funding rules. Nigel Farage insists the party hasn't broken any laws. And the party leader's speech was later delayed after a security concern. A woman who's in charge of an out-of-control dog which killed her cousin has avoided jail. 24-year-old Kelsey Reed's XL bully attacked Megan Dorsett, who was 19, at a flat in Bristol last year. And Netflix has defended a jump in subscription prices, insisting the hikes reflect improvements in its product. The cheapest ad-supported tier will rise by £2 from £5.99 a month to £7.99. 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
1: From the Sky News Centre at 7, numerous protesters have been thrown out of Reform's conference for heckling Nigel Farage. The leader was interrupted four times as he told delegates he believes there'll be a general election next spring. The gathering's been overshadowed by an allegation that top officials discussed accepting funds from a foreign donor. That's led to two men being suspended and Mr Farage to say this.
2: I repeat, Reform has broken no law. We take compliance extremely seriously. And ask yourself, why is all of this happening? Anyone got a clue why it's happening? Because they're scared of us.
1: The judge in the Lindsay Clancy trial, which has gripped America, says he intends to declare a mistrial after jurors failed again to reach a verdict. The former nurse admits strangling her three young children but argues she was suffering postpartum psychosis. Argentina's president has repeated his country's claim to the Falkland Islands and announced plans to sanction oil companies working in the area. But the UK government insists the territory is British and its position's unwavering. An investigation is going to look at whether Northern Ireland's water body is fit for purpose. Stormont's infrastructure minister says she's concerned about a number of issues. There'll be no away supporters at Old Firm matches this season after crowd trouble during last term's Scottish Cup quarter-final at Ibrox. A temporary agreement's been reached between Celtic and Rangers following a Scottish FA review into fan disorder and pitch incursions. Rangers boss Derek McInnes admits it's upsetting for genuine supporters.
3: It's disappointing that it's been made. It's always better when opposition fans are allowed into a derby game, but there's still got to be behaviours met, and obviously that's the decision that's been made, but I haven't spoke to anybody at the club regarding that, so I can't really comment any more on that.
1: Netflix has defended putting up its subscription prices again. The cheapest ad-supported tier will rise by £2 from £5.99 a month. That's the latest. I'm Nick Qureshi.

0: Before you go, there's something I want you to have.
1: Oh, it's beautiful. But wait a minute, isn't this...
0: Yeah, yes it is.
1: But I thought the old lady dropped it into the ocean in the air.
0: Well, baby, I went down and got it for you.

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1: From the Sky News Centre at 8, a mistrial has been declared in a case which has gripped America after a last-minute defence appeal was rejected. After 7 days of deliberations, a jury has been unable to decide if Lindsay Clancy murdered her three young children in Massachusetts in 2023. The former nurse has never denied strangling them, but her lawyers maintain postpartum psychosis drove her to it. Judge William Sullivan paid tribute to the jurors.
2: I understood how hard everybody worked in this case. I understood that you all gave everything you could, and probably more than you thought you could. And so, on behalf of myself, I just want to thank you so much that you should be proud for what you did.
1: Nigel Farage has been interrupted by hecklers four times during his speech to the Reform Conference, which has begun in Birmingham amid new claims of funding rule breaches. He says the party has broken no laws and blamed what he calls loose pub talk. The UK government insists its commitment to the Falklands is absolutely unshakable. It's after Argentina's president claimed the country needs to recover the South Atlantic territory and threatened sanctions on oil companies. Jack Ford is chair of the Falkland Islands Legislative Assembly.
3: These threats of sanctions against companies operating in the oil industry are nothing new. That the companies that have been operating for a long time are very used to this. We've continued to prosper despite of all of these challenges and these threats for many years.
1: The Environment Secretary's urged people to store food supplies in case of extreme weather events. Angela Eagle's comments in The Guardian follow a Met Office warning of an El Niño event where sea temperatures lead to a wet and stormy autumn. Celtic and Rangers fans won't be present in each other's grounds for the rest of the season. They've agreed to the ban after the Scottish FA reviewed crowd trouble during last season's Scottish Cup quarter-final at Ibrox. And comedy actor Richard O'Sullivan has died at the age of 82. He was best known for playing Robin Tripp in the 70s sitcoms Man About the House and Robin's Nest. That's the latest. I'm Nick Qureshi.

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1: From the Sky News Centre at 9, the trial of a woman accused of murdering her three children, which has gripped America, has ended without jurors reaching a verdict. Lindsay Clancy strangled her daughter and two sons in Massachusetts, but argues she was suffering postpartum psychosis. Prosecutors say they're yet to decide on a retrial. District Attorney Tim Cruz says the children should receive justice.
2: This case is not about a healthcare system or about how women are treated in it. Those are all important issues. This case, however, was about Lindsay Clancy and what she did on January 24th, 2023.
1: Nigel Farage has blamed loose pub talk as he insisted Reform UK has broken no laws on funding. The start of the party's conference has been overshadowed by an undercover sting, claiming overseas donors were lined up to pay for polling. Hundreds of people have turned out for the funeral of a man who died in a wrong-way crash near Middlesbrough. Jacob Matusiak was one of seven people killed on the A66 last month. Two were police officers. A woman who was in charge of an out-of-control dog which killed her cousin has avoided jail. 24-year-old Kelsey Reed's XL bully attacked Morgan Dorset, who was 19, at a flat in Bristol last February. To football, and Liverpool are in charge in their Premier League match at Ipswich. Live now to Portman Road and Ryan Bromley.
3: Half-time, Ipswich 0, Liverpool 2. That's about as good as it gets for Andoni Iraola, the Reds, who've not won in six Premier League games, are looking to right that wrong tonight. It's been a breathless first half from Liverpool, which with all the damage in the first 10 minutes, Alexander Isak plunges home the first, carefully stroking home the second, and the frightening part for Ipswich, Bradley Barkla, waits in reserve. Half-time, Ipswich 0, Liverpool 2.
1: Netflix has hiked the prices of its UK subscriptions, with its cheapest plan jumping by a third. The streaming platform's ad-supported membership will rise from £5.99 a month to £7.99, while the standard tier rises by a pound to £13.99. That's the latest. I'm Nick Qureshi.

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1: From the Sky News Centre at 10. A jury's failed to reach a verdict in a murder trial which has dominated headlines in the US. Lindsay Clancy admits strangling her three children in Massachusetts in 2023, but says she was suffering postpartum psychosis. It's unclear if she'll face a retrial. Prosecutors say she planned the killings, but her lawyer Kevin Reddington's paid tribute.
2: This woman is so brave. Every day she came in this courthouse, sat there through 7 weeks of a trial where nobody had anything bad to say about her except for the two prosecutors.
1: Nigel Farage's speech to the Reform Conference has been repeatedly interrupted by hecklers. It was delayed by a security alert before two women stood up and held a banner during the leader's address.
3: This is a continuity government. Oh, we got a screamer! We got a screamer! We got a screamer!
1: More protesters were thrown out in separate incidents. The conference started under the cloud of new allegations about breaches of funding rules, but Mr. Farage says the party's done nothing wrong. The UK government insists its commitment to the Falkland Islands is absolutely unshakable. Argentina's president claimed his country needs to recover the South Atlantic territory and threatened sanctions on oil companies. An investigation's going to look at whether Northern Ireland's water body is fit for purpose. Stormont's infrastructure minister says she's concerned about a number of issues. There'll be no away fans allowed at Old Firm games between Celtic and Rangers for the rest of this season. The ban's been agreed by the clubs after the Scottish Cup quarter-final at Ibrox was marred by fan unrest. And Liverpool have their first Premier League win of the season, 2-0 at Ipswich. Alexander Isak scored both goals. Bradley Barcola made a cameo from the bench. That's the latest. I'm Fader Silver.

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1: From the Sky News Centre at 11, a mistrial's been declared in a case which has gripped America after a defence appeal was rejected. After days of deliberations, a jury's been unable to decide if Lindsay Clancy murdered her three children in Massachusetts in 2023. The former nurse has never denied strangling them, but her lawyers maintain postpartum psychosis drove her to it. Judge William Sullivan paid tribute to the jurors.
2: I understood how hard everybody worked in this case. I understood that you all gave everything you could, and probably more than you thought you could. And so, on behalf of myself, I just want to thank you so much that you should be proud for what you did.
1: Nigel Farage was repeatedly interrupted by hecklers during his speech to the Reform Conference, which has begun amid new claims of funding rule breaches. He says the party's broken no laws and blamed what he calls loose pub talk. A woman who was in charge of an out-of-control dog which killed her cousin has avoided jail. 24-year-old Kelsey Reed's XL bully attacked Morgan Dorset, who was 19, at a flat in Bristol last February. An additional 50,000 jobs are going at Volkswagen. The manufacturer is also planning to drastically reduce its car range by around half. Alexander Isak netted twice in the opening 9 minutes as Liverpool won 2-0 at Ipswich in the Premier League. It is manager Iriola's first win. His star summer signing Bradley Barcola came on as substitute for his debut, but it was Isak who took the headlines with his quick fire double.
3: Waiting for the first win, and we were talking about starting the game good, which we haven't done recently, so that was perfect for us to get two quick goals. I think we're starting to get, you know, the way we want to play.
1: And Netflix has defended putting up its subscription prices again. The cheapest ad-supported tier will rise by £2 from £5.99 a month to £7.99. It insists the hikes reflect improvements. That's the latest. I'm Fade De Silver.

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1: From the Sky News Centre at midnight, the trial of a woman accused of murdering her three children, which has gripped America, has ended without jurors reaching a verdict. Lindsay Clancy strangled her daughter and two sons in Massachusetts, but argues she was suffering postpartum psychosis. Prosecutors say they're yet to decide on a retrial. District Attorney Tim Cruz insists the children should receive justice.
2: This case is not about a healthcare system or about how women are treated in it. Those are all important issues. This case, however, was about Lindsay Clancy and what she did on January 24th, 2023.
1: Nigel Farage has blamed loose pub talk as he insisted Reform UK's broken no laws on funding. The start of the party conference has been overshadowed by an undercover sting, claiming overseas donors were lined up to pay for polling. Donald Trump says his US envoys will travel to both Russia and Ukraine with a proposal to end the war. Jared Kushner and Steve Witkoff will make the trips over the weekend and into next week. Liverpool secured a 2-0 victory at Ipswich in the Premier League. Alexander Isak netted twice in the opening 9 minutes. It is manager Iraola's first win. The Swedish star has 3 goals and 3 starts, and Iraola's expecting a big season from his forward.
3: Well, it's a massive player for us. No? Probably my demands will not be about the goals. I know that he's fit, he's in a good shape. My fights with him are more about other stuff, about how to help the team in all the situations.
1: There'll be no away fans allowed at Old Firm games between Celtic and Rangers for the rest of this season. The ban's been agreed by the clubs after the Scottish Cup quarter-final at Ibrox was marred by fan unrest. And actor Richard O'Sullivan's died at the age of 82. He was best known for playing Robin Tripp in the 70s sitcoms Man About the House and Robin's Nest. That's the latest. I'm Fade De Silver.
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1: From the Sky News Centre at 1. A mistrial has been declared in a high-profile child-killing case in America. After days of deliberations, a jury couldn't decide whether former nurse Lindsay Clancy murdered her three young children. She's never denied strangling them in Massachusetts in 2023, but blamed it on postpartum psychosis. US President Donald Trump's had this to say.
2: It's a terrible situation. Look, she did a horrible, horrible thing. Can't be worse. But you'll find out what the price to pay is. There'll be a price. It's going to be mental institution or jail or something. But I guess they're going to go through another trial. It's too bad.
1: Nigel Farage's speech to the Reform Conference has been repeatedly interrupted by hecklers. It was delayed by a security alert before two women stood up and held a banner during the leader's address.
3: This is a continuity government. Oh, we got a screamer. We got a screamer. We got a screamer.
1: More protesters were thrown out in separate incidents. The conference started under the cloud of new allegations about breaches of funding rules, but Mr. Farage says the party's done nothing wrong. The UK government insists its commitment to the Falkland Islands is absolutely unshakable. Argentina's president claimed his country needs to recover the South Atlantic territory and threatened sanctions on oil companies. An investigation's going to look at whether Northern Ireland's water bodies fit for purpose. Stormont's infrastructure minister says she's concerned about a number of issues. Alexander Isak netted